0: stars.
1: Counting Crows, Mr. Jones, before that, Crowded House. Now we're getting somewhere still to come. We'll time warp back to the 70s with Grease is the Word from the movie soundtrack Grease, starring John Travolta. We've got some Dion the Wanderer and Tears of a Clown from Smokey Robinson. And we've also got a couple of disco tracks lined up. Now, I was going to take you up until 11 o'clock, but Rock On John's going to be in the house. He's going to take you from 10 up until 12, and he's always got a daily mix of music, so hopefully we can get him in the studio.

0: Have a bit of a chat. But tomorrow, hey, did you know that the Darwin Disability Expo is on from, yes, Thursday, which is the 14th, and it's from 11 a.m. to 2 p.m. The location is the Territory Netball Stadium. So Integrated Disability Action Incorporated presents the Darwin Disability Expo, a free, inclusive event connecting people with disability, families, carers and service providers across the Northern Territory. So the aim of the game is for you to go and network. If you are in need of assistance, maybe you suffer a disability, or you know someone who does, well, you can go along and get all the support you need, because they will have a number of stalls there. And it should be a great day filled with accessible activities, information stalls, community experience and more. 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So if you need more information, please contact us by email. So the email address is office@idainc.org.au, all small letters. Now that address again is office@idainc.org.au, or you can phone them on 08 89 48 5400, or you can give us a call and we can pass on any information, queries and questions. Also, just lastly, they will be having a free bus tour head from the Cash Arena bus depot. I'm guessing that will be around about 10:30, because it starts at 11, and they also have one running from the Palmerston bus depot, so Cash Arena and Palmerston. Free lift there and back. Yeah. Anyway, let's continue on with the music. So coming up next, Greece.
1: Hi, this is Lazarus Jiggly from Kalkarindji. If you're cruising down the road, please be careful.
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0: All right, I've got a very special guest joining me in the studio. I wonder if they can guess who it is. Go on, give them a clue, brother.
1: Ah, good morning there. You with Rock On John here. Just want to say good morning on this fine Wednesday. Yeah, middle of the week now, hump day.
0: All right, so you're going to be taking over the airwaves pretty shortly, so always got a great mix of music, brother.
1: Any, oh, yeah. Any just hits? Like the ones that you play now, a bit of Gen X music and stuff there. Yeah, really good.
0: Mix them up, eh? Yeah, like a really, bag of lollies.
1: And talk about the weather, brother. Oh, it's real good out there.
0: It is so beautiful, isn't it? Yeah. Really dry season
1: and
0: weather.
1: Quite a few of them festivals and stuff coming up too, because they actually had the Seabreeze Festival on last weekend down where I stay at Nightcliff.
0: I must have been hiding under a rock, Brass, because I didn't even see it till I read the thing.
1: And,
0: I was like, oh, well.
1: And it's apparently I went for a drive past Casino Way, and Mindle Beach is getting ready for the Bass in the Grass this weekend.
0: All right, okay, yeah, so yeah. It is festival season, isn't it? But also we were looking at the big bush bands thing that's coming up. So
1: yeah, I was reading that the other day when I was
0: it's a pretty good idea. Hey, so the message is, are you in a band or a diva, yeah, or a solo artist, so you can apply to play at the Music NT's Big Bush Bands Bash in 2026. Now, you must have, I've never been, but I've seen it on TV. It looks like it is the festival to go to. Hey?
1: Oh, it does draw people in from different states and communities and everything, you know, because it's very good. Yeah.
0: And I think the brilliant thing is because they're putting out applications now, so we were just talking, hey, you got your guitar there.
1: You get the drums and stuff.
0: Maybe
1: bongos. We should go try that.
0: Get some bongos and a tambourine. Like, and now introducing Rock On John. And the album's coming out never. No. But applications are now open, closing on Monday the 22nd of June. Now, it does seem like a fair way away, but as time is flying, isn't it?
1: Yep.
0: It won't take long. So you can visit bushbands.com for more information and details and maybe even an application form to fill out and maybe get yourself rocking on the stage, eh?
1: Yeah, because apparently that Seabreeze Festival copped quite a few, few bands right across that beach area there. I mean, in that area where Nightcliff, on that jetty part there.
0: And, yeah, it's a beautiful place to have a festival,
1: really
0: eh?
1: Yeah, yeah.
0: Yeah. Anyway, brother, I'm going to say goodbye because you're going to jump in the driver's seat and get ready for your show. So for all the mob out there, thanks for your company across the hour of power. Time for me to say goodbye, but whatever you do for the rest of your day, afternoon, into the evening, across till tomorrow, please do it safely and I'll catch you. Laters.

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1: Good morning, Darlene Jean Mung with ABC News. Two people have been appointed to run a review into child protection in the Northern Territory. Tilda Colling reports.
2: Last week, the Northern Territory Child Protection Minister, Robin Carl, announced what she said at the time would be a wide-reaching review of the whole system of child protection following the death of Kumanjai Little Baby. Today, Minister Carl announced the review would focus on the handling of reports related to Kumanjai Little Baby, which she said would give indications to larger system issues. She announced former New South Wales Police Commissioner Karen Webb and Greg Shanahan, who has previously acted as the Independent Commissioner Against Corruption, would lead the review. She said the review would look at processes undertaken in Alice Springs and is expected to take 3 months.
1: The Prime Minister is hoping to reassure investors that changes to negative gearing won't affect existing properties. The budget also includes an overhaul of the capital gains tax discount and higher taxes on trust funds. Anthony Albanese says changes to negative gearing will be grandfathered and won't apply to those buying new homes.
3: I think the principle is pretty clear, which is you can still negatively gear a property. The difference between the change in the system when it comes in is, as well as being able to invest in an investment property to help yourself and your future, you'll be helping the nation if you invest in a new home.
1: Meanwhile, opposition leader Angus Taylor says the federal budget will lead to less houses being built and higher rents. The budget includes changes to the capital gains tax discount and negative gearing, which the government projects will help 75,000 people buy their first home over the next decade. But Mr. Taylor is accusing the government of failing to balance the supply of houses, overseas migration numbers and population growth.
4: It will make no material difference to young Australians. In the end, if supply is being hit by higher taxes, the problem's not being solved.
1: The mayor of a top-end town is calling on the chief minister to personally convene an urgent roundtable meeting on crime. James Elton reports.
5: Katherine's mayor wrote to the chief minister in March, sounding the alarm over increasing violence in the town and asking Leah Finocchiaro to intervene and come up with an action plan for the town. 8 weeks later, the chief minister is yet to reply, and while Mayor Joanna Holden says it's been a busy time, she now expects a reply.
6: The buck stops with the chief minister, doesn't it, at the end of the day?
5: The chief minister's office did not respond to questions from the ABC.
1: Northern Territory Police say a 49-year-old man using a mobility scooter has died after being hit by a car on the Stuart Highway in Alice Springs yesterday afternoon. NT Police say the vehicle that struck the pedestrian on a portion of the highway called Telegraph Terrace was complying with traffic laws, according to witnesses. Senior Sergeant Alistair Gall says the man was thrown from his scooter during the accident, with first aid given by passers-by and off-duty police before St. John Ambulance attended and conveyed him to hospital. However, the man died from his significant injuries.
7: As he was making his way across, he was struck by a vehicle which was travelling north on Telegraph Terrace. Now, he was thrown from the scooter and he sustained significant injuries on the scene.
1: Plans for a Trump Tower on the Gold Coast have been scrapped less than 3 months after a controversial deal was struck. Mark Bigby reports.
8: Details of the 91-storey proposed tower first emerged in February after Australian property developer David Young announced he'd signed a deal with the Trump Organisation. At the time, Mr. Young declared the $1.5 billion project would break ground before the end of the year. Now, less than 3 months later, the deal is off. In a statement, Mr. Young says the Trump brand is increasingly toxic, and he realised it was time to part company with the organisation. He says he still has plans for a luxury development on the Gold Coast, stating his project is live.
1: In sport, Australian cyclist Caden Groves has pulled out of the Giro d'Italia to recover from the injuries he suffered in a high-speed multi-rider crash on the first stage of the race. The 27-year-old withdrew from the race 40 kilometres into the fourth stage in southern Italy. To the weather today, Darwin atop of 34, Alice Springs atop of 22. And I don't gotta play pretend, it's you, I make believe. And you know I'm here to stay, cause me, if I was the ever take a Mikey, awang ada tahu apa, apa boleh kerap, boleh jadi nanda awen, boleh jadi rajut makan nak kerap.

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Time to get up for a nice cup of tea or coffee. And out of that blanket there, I know it's a cold morning, but we're going to rock it up now here. Jimmy Barnes, a bit higher and higher. You would rock on, John. I'll say good morning on this fine.

Here's a bit of Don Henley from the Eagles. A bit of Boys of Summer. Yeah, you with Rock Hard John. Time now is 18 minutes past 10. Good morning, what a listeners. Rock on.

Yo, my name is Manuel Durke. I'm from the Saltwater Band. I live in Galimatko. My job is working at the recall, maintenance, and look after the building, and plus involved with the youth workers, the Sponrek Manmak Chama.

Yeah, this first one going out to, he would have been 54 today, my mate, old W. Mawson. Yeah, you always like this song, The Flame. I send this one out to all the Mawson family. Yeah, from Rock On John. Miss you, mate. Love you.

flares of flame there, Cheap Trick. Oh, W. Morrison, my old mate, old Bundigan. Yeah, happy birthday, William Jr. Especially for that to old DK, my lead guitarist. The band there, old David Karen. Happy birthday. Here's with the king of the blues, Gary Moore.

0: Wada from Japan. 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
1: Yeah, I just want to say good morning. You would rock on, Johnny. I just want to say good morning to on this fine, beautiful day. Yeah, from the top end right across to the Gobe over there. And down to Ambakamba and Gurugu and Abanji and Ullman and Beswick Way. Right up to Tagaragu, right back to Timber Creek and Wadai. Yeah, in other areas there. And if you're streamlining us, over there in Queensland and in them other states there. Just want to say good morning to some of them families and stuff up there in Torres Strait. Yeah, just want to say good morning to Matthew and old matey if she's listening. And, yeah, to my mate down there in Melbourne down there and them. Yeah, we had quite a few of them birthday requests today and things. I just played some there for my mate there. Yeah, he would have been 54 today and... yeah, Mr. W. Morrison there, my mate, old Bundagun. And I played with Cheap Trick for him, bit of the Flame, and a bit of King of the Blues there, Gary Moore, the old Mr. Guitar player like you. Like playing it now, old Mr. David Kieran. Yeah, his birthday today too. Also got another birthday thing to today too. Me brother-in-law that living with my oldest sister. They got three kids. Budgie Warren Batten, yeah, just want to say happy birthday for today and thing there, and hope you have a good one. You like bit of Dwight Yoakam and bit of country stuff and thing. I thought I'd just squeeze in old Dwight Yoakam and bit of Charlie Pride there for you. I'll send this one out to my brother-in-law out there in Little River, and mostly if you're out and about and listening there, I'll send this one out to you, and on this fine Wednesday, yeah, today's the 13th of May, yeah, 2026, Wednesday, hump week, and hopefully tomorrow, and we get quite a few things. We had the Seabreeze Festival on the weekend, and we get a bit of Basin of Glass this weekend, I think, so, I finished talking. Here's one going out to old Budgie. Happy birthday! Rock on!

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5: Jason Lord here, former Australian boxing champion for RAD. We often hear about people being injured or killed because of drink driving and the effect it can have on our mob. But we rarely talk about drink walking, which can also hurt people. People often think if they've been on the grog and they walk along the road, they'll be fine. Like, no worries, you know. But keep away from the road. It can be really, really dangerous. Get a friend, a family member, a bro, or a sis to help you, because all we want is to get your mob home safe.
6: Yeah, just about 10:45, 15 minutes to 11 there. I'm going to send this one out to me mate over there who's listening in Queensland there. Just want to put a bit of one talk on and a bit of DMP for her. Yeah, just want to say good morning to Maddo. And here's a bit of one talk, a bit of Chris Young too, and Think of Me. And another one is Bad Girl by DMP featuring Young Jin. You would rock on, John, Tiba Radio.

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1: Smoke rappers if they want it. K been here since Sega played Sonic. Take him to school with major pain knowledge. Underground to death for excavate coffin.
2: He's a bit of Elvis, a bit of Snowbird. Anne Marie sang this song, but old Elvis done a version of it too.

0: 1057 ABC Darwin.
1: Good morning, Darlene Jinrung with ABC News. The Federal Indigenous Affairs Minister insists older and wealthier people haven't been left behind in the latest federal budget handed down last night. Investors and landlords are losing some of their discounts in a major overhaul of the tax system, with the government announcing changes to negative gearing and the capital gains tax. Malindiri McCarthy says it's not the case that older and wealthier people have been thrown under the bus to shore up an increasingly powerful millennial vote.
2: That's not the case. We have worked significantly to improve the health of Australians right across the country, in particular there in the Northern Territory. Our injection of support in the health system has been quite tremendous.
1: An increase to a tax for travellers in the federal budget is being labelled a stealth tax that will do little to support Australia's tourism industry. The Albanese government is increasing the passenger movement charge, which is the tax everyone pays when they leave the country. Margie Osmond from the Tourism and Transport Forum says it's purely revenue raising.
3: Look, it's a serious stealth tax. Most people don't realise they're paying it as part of the price of their ticket. So it's gone from 70 to 80. The biggest problem with it is that every cent of that is going into consolidated revenue. None of it is going to support the tourism industry and make a better experience for travellers.
1: Quarantine facilities for six passengers aboard a cruise ship affected by a hantavirus outbreak will be staffed by a Darwin-based disaster response unit, according to Health Minister Mark Butler. Oliver Chaseling reports.
4: Five Australians and a New Zealander are to be quarantined for 3 weeks at a Perth facility staffed by the National Critical Care and Trauma Response Centre. The six were passengers of the cruise ship MV Hondius, which experienced an outbreak of the rare rodent-borne disease last month with three fatalities. The Health Minister yesterday said the six passengers are in good health, with their flights to Australia from the Netherlands being finalised. The National Critical Care Centre was established in the wake of the 2002 Bali bombings and more recently assisted with Australia's response to the COVID-19 pandemic.
1: NT police say a recent string of car thefts in the top end town of Katherine is a spike but not a trend. 14 cars have been stolen over the past 4 weeks, representing about a third of the normal yearly amount for the town. Katherine Division Superintendent Warren Scott says it's been a trying time for police, but he thinks the worst of the spike may be over.
5: I believe it's a spike, not a trend. And I reckon the nexus for that is Catherine's had quite a few larger funerals locally in town where a lot of people have come in from community and just stayed in, which has caused a lot of ongoing challenges.
1: Overseas, a Singapore-based shipping company has been charged in the US over the deadly collapse of Baltimore's Key Bridge. Its cargo ship Dali struck the bridge 2 years ago, causing it to collapse and kill six construction workers. Synergy Marine, along with one of its employees, has been charged with conspiracy, obstruction and misconduct resulting in death. The company says the allegations are baseless and that the Department of Justice is criminalising a tragic accident. One of the biggest annual events in the world of cinema, the Cannes Film Festival, has kicked off with a tribute to New Zealand director Peter Jackson. The filmmaker has been honoured with a Lifetime Achievement Award in recognition of his big screen hits. He was introduced by Elijah Wood, who played Frodo Baggins in the Lord of the Rings films. Jackson says it's an unexpected award.
6: Because the Palme d'Or is something I never, ever thought I would win, ever, because I don't make Palme d'Or sort of films, so, you know. So this is an absolute stunning surprise and an incredible honour.
1: In sport, former Carlton coach Michael Voss says he's not sure what the future holds following his decision to step away from the AFL club. Fraser Fife has more.
7: Speaking for the first time since departing the Blues, Michael Voss says stepping down as head coach was always about putting the football club first.
8: The club's always going to be bigger than the individual, and I'll always maintain that.
7: Voss will take some time away from the game as Carlton works on a shortlist for a head coach. That responsibility will now fall to Josh Fraser, who assumes the role in an interim capacity. His first opportunity to get Carlton's season back on track is just days away when the Blues face off against the...
9: Everybody says that you make it look easy.
10: Hey, Mom, this is Jessica Malboy, and you are listening.

Yeah, that was the news, and you're back with Rock On John. I'm going to do a real quick one there first, and then our brother DJ B is going to come in here for an interview and thing there. But I'm going to get back into the music and stuff there. But I'll be hopping in the back studio and stuff there. But still be going there until 12 o'clock. Yeah, you with Rock On John? Let's go.

0: Gurindji Freedom Day Festival, Kalkarindji, 21st to the 23rd of August 2026. This year's festival holds special significance as the 60th anniversary of the Gurindji Wavehill Walk-Off, a defining moment in Australian history. Gurindji Freedom Day vision and motto, Blackfella, Whitefella, Unite as One. The headline act for this year's Gurindji Festival is Jimmy Barnes performing Saturday the 22nd of August 2026. Gurindji Freedom Day Festival, Kalkarindji. Don't miss out.
1: Poor bugger black fella this country, poor bugger me.
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3: 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I'm shackled in the heat.
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Of the sweet loving that I have received, in the sun, in the rain, by the moon, by the sea. There is one time then I'm thinking of, one time where one woman did knock me off my feet.

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Cause when you're

And you're back with Rock On, John. That was a bit of Ariana Grande, bit of Interview remix one. We might go and do a bit of Katy Perry one there, and a bit of Snoop Dogg. Just want to say good morning to all the listeners out there. Hey, come out just about to midday now. Rock On.

ready. 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

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I love what I'm doing. Rock and rolling and stuff. Here's Guns N' Roses, a bit of Axl. Yeah, welcome to the jungle. Good morning.

Oldies back from the 80s. Yeah, been a welcome to the jungle. Come on, let's rock it up with Stevie right now. Blackheart Bruiser, you would rock on John on TV Radio. Here we go.

0: Hey, Jess Harnischweger here from the West Football Club for RAD. In football, you have to be 100% focused whenever you play. Texting during a game would be extremely dangerous. Yet people text and drive and think they're okay. Think they're in control of a vehicle that can crash in a split second through not paying attention. Think again. Texting while driving is simply not worth it. Pull over where it's safe and then text your mates or read your SMSs. Stop texts, stop wrecks.
1: Keep rocking it up. Here's Bon Jovi, Wild in the Street. You're at Rock Island John on Super Radio. Yeah, today's an easy afternoon.

from Rock On John. Keep on rocking, Kiba Radio. Yeah, we got to keep on rocking, all right. I got two more songs there, and then don't go too far. The lady's going to come in here later, and think that little Talia and our own Polly G there, Karen. They're going to be playing all them really good mixed vibe of country and bit of rock and roll and stuff there, and all them good Gen X music and stuff. Now, who know these songs back in the 80s and thing there? If you're a Gen X one, yeah, you'd be rocking along to this one. And, I was feeling a bit rock and rolly today. Playing all them good heavy ones there. But I usually play all the mixed ones and thing there. Hope you all have a good day today and thing there. I'm going to pop off now and I'll catch up with you guys on Friday, hopefully, and thing there. Quite a few of them festivals done up on thing there, because they had that Seabreeze one on the Nightcliff one there next week. I mean, done week, last week. What I'm talking about, talking too fast now. And this week they have a Bass in the Grass, hopefully. And quite a few of them things down the track down there, like Barunga Festival and stuff.

The Darwin Disability Expo is happening Thursday the 14th of May from 11 to 2pm at the Territory Netball Stadium, Morara. 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

Yeah, time for me to leave the studio now, and don't go too far there, little Talia, and Polly's going to get here, play some good music for the afternoon and thing, and then old brother JR is going to come in at 2 o'clock there. Hope you all enjoy your day today, and I'll catch up with you on Friday there. From Rock On John, I'm out.

0: Good afternoon, Darlene Jinwang with ABC News. The Northern Territory Government will introduce legislation today changing the NT's child protection laws. Jack Hislop reports.
1: Child Protection Minister Robin Carl says under the new laws, a new universal principle will be created. She says the principle will make safety the primary consideration when deciding who a child should be placed with if they are removed from their parents. Ms. Carl says the reforms will include additional requirements for Aboriginal children, but only if the universal principle is met. A review into the Child Protection Department's handling of the Kumandri Little Baby case before her alleged murder last month has also been launched. The review will be led by former New South Wales Police Commissioner Karen Webb and longtime NT public servant Greg Shanahan.
0: The government is seeking to justify its change of heart on investment property tax arrangements unveiled in last night's federal budget. Political reporter Isabella Tolhurst explains.
2: The government has made sweeping changes to capital gains tax and negative gearing in an effort to address intergenerational unfairness in the housing market. But in doing so, the government has broken an election promise, having previously strongly ruled out such changes. Treasurer Jim Chalmers and Anthony Albanese have acknowledged their position has changed, but say the government needs to do even more to tackle issues in the housing sector beyond its focus on supply. The opposition has not only criticised the broken election commitment, but says the move will actually result in fewer houses being built.
0: Meanwhile, a Northern Territory small business mentor and owner says the federal budget offers limited new direct support for small business. The government will expand venture capital tax incentives to help new businesses get off the ground and has reintroduced a two-year loss carryback. Lizzie Hodgetts from the Business Enterprise Centre, NT, welcomed the measures but says it's nowhere near enough.
3: No, I don't think the budget really understands the pressure that's currently on small business. Many of the changes reshape tax timing rather than strengthening cash flow, which is the biggest pressure on small business at the moment.
0: Heading overseas, the US Treasury Secretary Scott Bessent has arrived in South Korea for talks with the Chinese Vice Premier ahead of a historic leaders' summit in Beijing tomorrow. Linda Gruen reports.
4: The talks are likely to cover a range of issues to prepare the ground for the meeting between US President Donald Trump and his Chinese counterpart Xi Jinping, scheduled to run from Thursday to Friday. It's the first time Mr. Trump is visiting China since 2017, and the summit between the world's two most powerful leaders could well be one of the most consequential encounters for years. At stake are the future of global trade and competition in advanced technologies. Prominent American big tech bosses, including Elon Musk and Apple CEO Tim Cook, have been invited to join Mr. Trump on the trip. The war on Iran will also play a major role, with China, a close ally of Iran, now also a mediator.
0: The Eurovision Song Contest is off to a tense start in Vienna, with the first semi-final featuring Israel, whose attendance prompted five countries to boycott over the Gaza war. During Israel's performance, shouts of "Stop the genocide" could be heard from the crowd, but there were also loud cheers. The Israeli government denies that its war in Gaza constitutes a genocide. Meanwhile, British singer Boy George has featured in San Marino's song as a guest singer. And to sport, Socceroos star Harry Suter concedes he still has plenty of work to do to guarantee his spot in Australia's final World Cup squad. Suter is currently training with the extended squad of players in Florida before Australia's final group of 26 players is named on the 1st of June. Suter spent 18 months on the sidelines with an Achilles injury, but the Leicester defender's pedigree has him well placed to marshal the Socceroos' defence once more. However, he says he still has plenty to prove.
5: You know, still got a lot of work to do to get into that final squad, because the group's done really well in the previous 2 years. Yeah, there's still a lot of hard work to go, and yeah, I've just got to kind of prove now over the next 3-4 weeks that what I'm capable of doing.
0: In the weather, increasing to a medium to high chance of showers over the northeast Arnhem District. Darwin right now it's 32 degrees, Katherine now it's 31, Nhulunbuy 26, Tennant Creek 26, and Alice Springs 20 at the moment.
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7: Hi, this is Kevin.

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0: Friday night from 8 to 9pm. Take the journey from bush tracks to city streets, from Tiwi to Out Groot, and all the way down to Alice Springs. 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
1: Yes, sir. Well, right then. 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Nightcliff Sports Club seems to be more here than expected.
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5: The eagle's flying round and round to keep my 2 feet firmly on the ground. 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
6: 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It's John Williamson here. 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

0: Hey, Caleb Nicky here from Darwin Brothers for RAD. More than 500 people a year are seriously injured on Territory roads. When you think about it, that's over 500 people dealing with critical injuries, physical scarring, relationship breakdowns, loss of employment, and not being able to do the things that they love, like playing sport. You can't control what another driver may do on the road, but you can control what you do when you get behind the wheel.
1: RAD. Recording artists, actors and athletes against dumb driving.

0: 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Well, Bagala and Jawin ask you to stay safe on the road, wear your seatbelt, slow down, and never drink and drive. 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Every life is special. 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

0: 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But safety must always come first. Before heading out, always check the weather conditions and marine forecast from the Bureau of Meteorology. 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Be croc-wise. In the top end, saltwater crocodiles inhabit many waterways. Keep your arms and legs inside the boat. Avoid cleaning fish at the boat ramps and stay well back from the water's edge. Never overload your boat and always let someone know where you're going and when you plan to return. Avoid alcohol when operating a vessel. Boating under the influence is dangerous and illegal. Respect the water, respect the conditions, and respect each other. Stay safe on Territory waters.
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man. You're tuned in to Tiba Radio, your voice in the bush. And as you can hear, you're cruising with JR for this wonderful Wednesday afternoon. A little bit unwell for the last couple of days, but I'm back and better than ever in tip-top shape, ready to play you some deadly tracks and discuss some of the big events that are happening over the next coming weeks and months as we are well and truly in the festive season up here in the Top End. We've started off already with a couple of rodeos around town, even all the way out there in Mataranka. And then, of course, one happening in, I think it was, where was the Robbie Robbins Reserve? Was that last week or was that the week before? Never mind. We had the Seabreeze Festival and so many other great things happening in the past couple of weeks. But we're kicking it off with a bang this weekend. Next weekend, the Taste of Kakadu. We're going to be out there broadcasting right on through the day on the Saturday. And, of course, sharing all the action out there for the Taste of Kakadu and keeping you updated on what's happening out there. And, bringing you all the deadly news from all the people, interviews and all of that sort of stuff from all the great organizations that are going to be out there to be a part of Taste of Kakadu. And of course, that makes it such a great event every year. We're going to be hearing from Shelley Morris as she's going to be performing again, and no doubt she'll come and have a chat with us on radio and let us know what she's been up to only in the last couple of weeks, as we just spoke to Shelley a couple of a month or two ago as Bush Tracks the City Streets. But anyway, let's get into the music, eh? I won't waffle on for too long. We'll get started with some Selwyn Pascoe with Sunset Bay. We're going to follow that one with the Wild Water Band with Wild Wild Water. And then I reckon we'll have some Frank Yama with Kunga Kutju.

Hi, my name is Esmond Turner from Manangrita. I'd like to shout out to all my mob from Alice Springs, Arinda Mob, Central Arinda, Eastern Arinda, and Western Arinda. When you're out in the hot heat, always wear a protective hat and always drink plenty of water. 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

Whoa, Dale Huddleston and Riverbank there. Walkabout. You're tuned in to Tiba Radio, your voice in the bush. Big JR here in the hot seat. Current time is 2:18, only about 10 minutes away, and kids are going to be leaving school for the next hour or so. So if you're out and about on the road, take it easy. Drive to them conditions. If it's a bit windy wherever you are, a little bit cloudy or whatever, as it's a bit cloudy today and as it was yesterday as well, make sure you're driving to them conditions. Anybody out there on dirt tracks? And of course, 40 kilometers an hour all the way up until 5 o'clock this Savo in any of the school zones. I just wanted to let you mob know as well, Bush Bands Bash is going to be back on again this year. So are you a band or are you a diva or solo artist? And do you want to be a part of the Bush Bands competition for 2026? Now's your time to apply. You can jump onto Music MT's website and find out all about it. The applications are now open and they're going to be closing on Monday the 22nd of June. So still got a bit of time now, a month and a bit, to get your mob together and figure out who's going to be on the guitar, the drum and this and that, who's going to be singing this time. And of course, get your band together for this year's Bush Bands Bash down there in Alice Springs. Make sure you mob jump onto it. Have a look at the website if you're, you know, thinking, oh, I don't know if I want to. Just jump on the website and have a look and figure out, you know, what it's going to take to get down there. And you might be surprised. You might be able to find out, well, I can make it down there. Well, do so, brother and sister. Jump onto the, of course, Music NT's website. You can find out all about the Bush Bands 2026. But also, if you jump onto YouTube, there's biggest mob footage from past year's Bush Bands Bash. I tell you, a proper deadly festival that happens every year down there in Alice Springs. I haven't been to one yet, but I've seen big mob footage. We get mob singing songs that they haven't even released yet as well. So it's very special down there in Alice Springs. Beautiful time of the year, freezing. You can go camping, have a campfire and all that. Have a real deadly experience for that one. So yeah, jump on a Music NT, you mob. Have a look at what you're going to need to do to get down there and be a part of it. And of course, sign yourself up, get down there, you mob. Joining us next, we're gonna have some Saltwater Band taking us Arnhem Land with Gela Boy. Some Merg taking us out to the Torres Straits with T.I. My Island Home, and some Emma Donovan, Shine On You.

one of Smalati in the Pingo. I'm from a little community called Ski Beach. That's in Nolan Boy in Gulf Peninsula. And you're listening to Tiba Radio. I am Malati Unipingo. All way and out.

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Eastern R and the band there. That was Facebook. You're tuned in to Tiba Radio, your voice in the bush. Current time is 2:45. So quickly getting through the program there. Kids are out and about enjoying their afternoon and still making their way home from school. So if you're out and about, you mob, take it easy out there on the roads. Keep an eye out for all the school kids and 40 kilometres an hour all the way up until 5 o'clock this afternoon. Joining us next, we have some Thelma Plum with Clumsy Love, Yellow featuring Enfijo with Gone, and B2M with Are We.

The legendary Sammy Butcher and Neil Murray with Libraries. What a wonderful track. I hope you're mob enjoying the program. Of course, we're in the second hour of Cruising with JR. The current time is 5 minutes past 3 o'clock on this beautiful Wednesday, the 13th of May. A very cloudy Wednesday as well, but it is still very cold out there. Well, very cold for Darwin, I might say. Not cold for anywhere else in Australia. But anyway, let's have a look at a quick weather update. So current temperatures at 33.1, rising with a maximum of 33 and a minimum of 27. So a little bit cooler tonight. I reckon it might even get a little bit cooler than that. Current relative humidity is at 49%, so pretty much halfway there. Not very humid for up here in Darwin, as you mob might notice. But of course, you're going to need to make sure you're drinking plenty of water, keeping yourself hydrated, as it's not so humid out there. You might not realize how much water you're sweating out during the day. So keep yourself hydrated throughout the day, you mob, and try and cover up in the sun when it does start to come out again. And take little breaks throughout the day for the mob working hard out there, all the gardens mob, all the pipe layers, bricklayers, roofers, all you mob out there. Big shout out. Coming up next, we're going to have some Jessica Mowboy with Break My Stride, Joe Gaia with Kwanji, and Tunnel featuring Payday with Kunga.

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2: Gurindji Freedom Day Festival, Kalkurindji, 21st to the 23rd of August 2026. 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

There we have the Juppy Band with Wima Palaro. You're tuned in to Tiba Radio, your voice in the bush. You're cruising with JR for this wonderful Wednesday, the 13th of May. Current time is 22 minutes past 3 o'clock. Right now, we're going to have a quick look at the football for over there on the Tiwi Islands. First up, we have the senior women's competition. We had Saturday, the 9th of May, kicking it off with the Ranku Eagles and the Himalu Tigers at 11:30 at the Wurrumyanga Oval. So for the ladies, Himalu Tigers come through with the win against the Ranku Eagles. 9 goals, 6.60 to that was Himalu to the Ranku Eagles, 2 goals, 2.14. Then we had the Mullawarri Magpies taking on the Jakilaroo Thunder and Lightning women's team over at Millicarpity Oval for 12 o'clock lunchtime game, with the Mullawarri Magpies coming through with the win, 13 goals, 7.85 to the Jakilaroo Thunder and Lightning women's 9 goals, 6.60. So high scoring game there, one, but 25 point difference there. Well done to the Mullawarri Magpies. On Monday, we had the Wallama Bulldogs taking on the Tapalinga Superstars over at the Wurrumyanga Oval at 5 o'clock, with the Tapalinga Superstars coming through with the victory. 8 goals, 9.57 to the Wallama Bulldogs, 7 goals, 3.45. And the 2U Buffaloes women's having a bye this weekend. Last weekend. Then we had the, let's have a look at the men's round 7 for over the weekend. Himalu Tigers taking on the Ranku Eagles first up at 12:30 over at the Pearl and Gympie Oval on Saturday, with the Himalu Tigers coming through with the win, 14 goals, 5.89 to the Ranku Eagles, 5 goals, 8.38. Wallama Bulldogs took on the Mullawarri Magpies over at the Wurrumyanga Oval on Saturday for the men's. Wallama Bulldogs coming through with the win, 7 goals, 14.56 to the Mullawarri Magpies, 5 goals, 9.39. On Sunday, we saw the Tapalinga Superstars taking on Pomali Thunder and Lightning Men for a 4 o'clock game on Sunday. Tapalinga coming through with the victory, 13 goals, 4.82. to the Pomali Thunder and Lightning men's, 5 goals, 2.32. Lucky last for the men and women's round 7, we had the Jakilaroo Dockers taking on the 2U Buffaloes for a 6 o'clock game on Sunday at the Wurrumyanga Oval, where the Jakilaroo Dockers coming through with a very close victory, with scoring 9 goals, 4 points, 58 Jakilaroo, and then the 2U Buffaloes, 8 goals, 7 points, 55. So only a 3-point difference there, with Jakilaroo kicking more goals than they did points, and 2U Buffaloes got 8 goals there with 7 points. So if they was able to choose, they scored more than the Jakilaroo, but some of those shots, they only resulted in points, so that wasn't enough to push them through. I reckon 2U Buffalo is going to be doing a lot of goal scoring this weekend training. There we have it, you mob, for the Tiwi Islands Football League round 7. We're already up to only 8 more rounds away until we're at the finals, and of course a couple of rounds after that we're at the grand final. Looking forward to seeing who makes it to this year's Tiwi Islands 26 grand final, and of course hopefully we can head over there for that one with the truck and be a part of the Tiwi Festival as well. That'd be excellent. Planning happening for that one though. Alrighty, you mob, any more information about the football here in the Top End, and of course to have a look at the Tiwi Islands weeks before, if you want to have a look at them scores and some of the lineups, make sure you go to playhq.com. Joining us next, we've got some Chris Tamoy with Monkey and Turtle, Eddie Fletch with Gumayali featuring Enfijo, and Lonely Boys, The Hunter.

0: Boys, the Hunter, that was the extended version. Hope you mob enjoyed it. What do you reckon? Baranga Festival, only 1 month away. How exciting. We're going to see some big names jumping up on stage this year. Troy Cassidaly, Jem Cassidaly, Garangali Ben, Emily Watamura. Whoa, I tell you what, this year's Baranga Festival is going to be much bigger and better than last year. We're also going to have Bush Bands, Battle of the Bands competition happening at Baranga Festival as well this year. So make sure you mob jump onto the Baranga Festival website and find out all about that. As soon as you get onto it, you'll see that tab at the top, Battle of the Bands. That has the program, how you can get involved, festival map, and a heap of other great information on how to navigate the Baranga Festival, how you can get out there, accommodation, camping, all of that sort of stuff. So make sure you mob if you're going to want to be a part of Baranga Festival 2026. You got to get onto it soon because I don't even think there's any hotels left out there in Baranga. Jump on and check that out for yourself. Anyway, I'm not going to do that, but yeah, you mob jump on and check out for yourself because I tell you what, like I mentioned, so many big names. This isn't one you're going to want to miss out on. We're going to be having the Battle of the Bands competition coming back again, as we mentioned, and we might see some up-and-comers. You know, we might see them at this year's Baranga Festival, and then 10, 20 years' time, we'll be able to look back and say, hey, remember when they were performing at the Battle of the Bands? There, look at him, biggest bland now traveling the country and traveling the world. No doubt we'll see a lot of that stuff over the coming years, and some deadly artists at this year's Battle of the Bands down there at Baranga Festival. But yeah, you mob jump onto the website, barangafestival.com.au. Check out a whole heap of footage from years past as well, photos, all of that sort of stuff, and like I mentioned, tickets and all that, all there on the website. Joining us next, we're going to have some of the artists that are going to be performing at this year's Baranga Festival. We're going to have some Emily Watamura taking it away with Lordy Lordy. Right after that, Garangali Ben with Tongues of Fire, and then some Troy Cassidaly, Tall Dark Ringer.
1: Discovery's four computers now have primary control of critical vehicle functions.

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Cassa Daily, Tall Dark Ringer. You're tuned in to Tiba Radio, your voice in the bush, and I'm going to have to quickly wrap it up and head on out of here. Leave you with a couple of tracks to take us through to the next program and make sure I don't cut off any of them songs as well. So thank you all for tuning in for Cruising with JR for this wonderful Wednesday afternoon. I'll be joining you again tomorrow, same time, same place, with some more deadly tracks. Of course, we got Bush Tracks of City Streets coming up again on Friday. This week's special guest is going to be Booster. Brother Boy from down there in Alice Springs, making waves right across the country. He's born and raised in Alice Springs, Mapantua, but he's currently living in Adelaide studying music, and you can hear all about it this Friday night from 8 o'clock here on Tiba Radio. And of course, if you're tuning in across the stream, wherever you may be, right across Australia. Joining us next, we're going to have some Gavin Adcock with Morning Bale and Burra West Wind with Miliak Dadamul, taking us up until 4 o'clock. Take it easy out there on the roads, you mob. I know school's finished, but kids are still out and about enjoying their afternoon. Beautiful sunny afternoon here in the top end. Keep an eye out for all the school kids. And remember, still another hour. You got to keep to 40 kilometres an hour in the school zones. But as I mentioned, kids out and about enjoying their afternoon. Keep an eye out for whenever you're out there on the roads for all the school kids out and about. Catch you later.

were just alarms, caution tape around my heart. You ever wonder what we could have been? You said you wouldn't and you did. 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

0: 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But safety must always come first. Before heading out, always check the weather conditions and marine forecast from the Bureau of Meteorology. 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Be croc-wise. In the top end, saltwater crocodiles inhabit many waterways. Keep your arms and legs inside the boat. Avoid cleaning fish at the boat ramps and stay well back from the water's edge. Never overload your boat and always let someone know where you're going and when you plan to return. Avoid alcohol when operating a vessel. Boating under the influence is dangerous and illegal. Respect the water, respect the conditions, and respect each other. Stay safe on Territory waters.
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In the top end, saltwater crocodiles inhabit many waterways. Keep your arms and legs inside the boat. Avoid cleaning fish at the boat ramps and stay well back from the water's edge. Never overload your boat and always let someone know where you're going and when you plan to return. Avoid alcohol when operating a vessel. Boating under the influence is dangerous and illegal. Respect the water, respect the conditions, and respect each other. Stay safe on territory waters.

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did to mum the pain. I write the same things till the chance change. Could four of us ever last an eight? Pain comes as it goes, feeling so afraid. Trapped in a world alone, so much hate. Pent up deep inside, no escape. Try to think sharp, turn the page and end up as should. It's not the case to lose faith. Each step of the way, gain a better insight.

This is Safa from the Hilltop Hoods for Rad. Now, I'm allowed to do this because I drink a lot, but I don't drive when I'm drinking. So check it out. We see a lot of things at gigs, like people, drinks, nudity, drinks, donkeys with nude people, drinks, that sort of thing. 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Drinking is your own business, but when you take it on the road, it becomes everybody's business. If you plan a drink, plan ahead, arrange a designated driver who won't drink, or stay the night at a friend's place.

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1: 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I'm lead singer, and I'm from Papanya, and we play for Chupi Band.
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Hi, my name is Esmond Turner from Manangrita. 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
4: 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Test me, that brother love always stays secky. You get me, say less.
5: Hey, what's up? 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
6: 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We're Toko Uso Promotions.
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1: No worries. 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
0: Hey, what are you doing?
1: It's my girlfriend. 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
0: Russ, you gotta put that phone down and concentrate. You need to watch the road so you don't have an accident. Plus, it's a big fine if policemen catch you.
1: But it's important.
0: Hey, our safety is more important. Wait till we get there. Then you can text.
1: Okay, then. I'll wait till we get there.
0: Whoa, look out. See, lucky you put that phone down. Otherwise, we would have been on our way to heaven.

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0: Hey, Aaron Kernoth here from the Darwin Brothers for RAD. How many people do you know who have been killed, seriously injured, or lost their license on our roads? 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It's the little things you do that can make a big difference to the road toll. What will you do to reduce the number of people who have lost their lives on our roads to zero?
1: A message from RAD.

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0: Well, right then. Well, there you have it. Nightcliff Sports Club seems to be more here than expected.
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0: Drink, or make sure you have enough money for a taxi. 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
1: 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Recording artists, actors, and athletes against dumb driving.

0: Hey, Megan Crawford here from Southern Districts Football Club for RAD. How far would you go to save a mate from losing their life? You'd do everything possible, wouldn't you? After all, you're their mate. And if that same person was about to get behind the wheel when you knew they were over the limit, weren't wearing a seatbelt, or were distracted in some way, you'd take the keys off them, wouldn't you? Well, wouldn't you? Next time you find yourself in that sort of situation, ask yourself, am I the mate who's going to try and stop them?
1: The king is here, bitch. TRNMG. Beast.
2: Yeah, Zah. 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
1: But you can't. My name is Clayton Tupelora, and you're listening to TV Radio, your voice and the voice from the TV Island, Sunny TV Island.
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is Norma, I'm in McGill. 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And get back on track. 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
1: Them again, say true God here. 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

Hey, Tabitha May here from Palmerston Magpies for RAD. In AFL, there's simply no room for excuses. If I mess up during a game, then I have to cop it. But away from the footy field, some people think excuses are okay, especially when they get caught speeding. Excuses like, I'm late for training, or I'm rushing to get home because the ice cream's melting. They're just not on. There's no room for excuses in football, and there's definitely no room for excuses on the road. Speeding. There's no future in it.

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My name is Malati Yunupingo. I'm from a little community called Ski Beach. That's in Northern Boy in Gulf Peninsula. And you're listening to Tiba Radio. I am Malati Yunupingo. Over and out. Boo boo.

Hey, Blake Clowner here from Nightcliffe Tigers for Rad. 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

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What should I do? 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I think you owe me. Come on, baby, see it through.

everybody. This is me, Mary D, mind you. What are y'all? You're listening to Tuba, your voice in the bush, mind you. And when I'm in the bush, I want to hear your voice. What are y'all? Tuba.

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I'm from Ropa. 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

0: place from a long time.
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0: My religion.
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down on a journey in search of the truth to contrast the path of his life. 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Like chocolates, what a surprise. 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The air that we breathe is still there. 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

everybody. This is Buddy Knox from the, we're at the Tamworth Country Music Festival, and I don't know what I'm trying to say now. Hello, everybody. Hello, everyone. This is Buddy Knox here. I'm at the Tamworth Country Music Festival.

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1: I don't. Just look at the stare, the way she's stroking her hair. Hope she wanna play fair. Let's talk to your fam.

Hey, Steve Smith here from the Palmerston Raiders for Rad. In rugby league, you have to be 100% focused whenever you play. Texting during a game would be extremely dangerous. Yet, people text and drive and think they're okay. Think they're in control of a vehicle that can crash in a split second through not paying attention. Think again. Texting while driving is simply not worth it. Pull over where it's safe and then text your mates or read your SMSs. Stop texts, stop wrecks.

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0: Hi, I'm Tommy Gunn from the Northern Sharks for RAD. Playing a sport like rugby league means setting the right example. And it's not just about how players focus and behave during a game, it's also about their actions and behaviour afterwards. That includes things like drink driving, drug driving, and driver distraction. No one can perform properly if they're under the influence or distracted. So make sure you consider the consequences before getting behind the wheel and you reduce the risk of something bad happening.
1: A message from RAD.

0: Hi, this is Toni Collette for RAD. 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

Medication, she's a shoe tied, blue sky, honeymoon vacation. He's a fixer upper, skipping supper, hates an obligation. 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
2: I'm from a little community called Ski Beach. That's in Nellan Boy in Gulf Peninsula. And you're listening to Tiba Radio. I am Malati Unipingo. All way and out.

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1: Good morning, Darlene Jean Wang with ABC News. Independent Northern Territory politician Yingya Gulyula says he is worried and frightened by the anti-government's proposed child protection laws. Minister Robin Carl introduced laws to Northern Territory Parliament yesterday and says they would make safety the primary consideration when deciding who a child is placed with if they are removed from their parents. Mr. Gulyula says the laws demonstrate that Anti's Parliament does not serve Indigenous people.
2: We don't need someone to tell us that they will take care of us. Now all we need is infrastructure, resourcing and stuff to listen. None of this. Yes, but we know what we think is best for you.
1: The Federal Housing Minister says migration is only a piece of the puzzle in dealing with the housing crisis. Opposition leader Angus Taylor has announced that housing, migration and welfare will be linked in tonight's budget reply. Claire O'Neill says while it's important the government works to control migration, it's not the key solution for increasing housing.
3: If you think you can solve Australia's housing challenges just through the migration system, you've got rocks in your head. That is a completely piecemeal approach to what is a big and complicated challenge facing the country.
1: Australians are waiting on average 12 months to get appropriate aged care support, according to government figures. Paige Coburn has the details.
4: The new data shines a light on the chronic delays plaguing the aged care system, with people waiting almost 400 days to get an ongoing spot in residential care. Those needing support at home are also waiting on average 12 months. The Older Persons Advocacy Network said the figures were confronting, and long waits could lead to serious health deterioration. A spokesperson for the Aged Care Minister, Sam Ray, said the government had invested over $3 billion in the budget to deliver better aged care, and thousands more home care packages were being added this financial year.
1: Overseas, Benjamin Netanyahu's coalition has submitted a bill to dissolve the Israeli parliament. The Prime Minister's coalition is near the end of its fourth-year term and must hold new elections by the end of October. The bill sets the stage for a formal vote to dissolve parliament and schedule new elections. Opinion polls suggest Mr. Netanyahu's coalition, comprised of religious and nationalist parties, could struggle to win re-election. Britain's Prime Minister Keir Starmer could face a leadership contest as early as tomorrow, with his health secretary reportedly preparing a challenge. Europe correspondent Catherine Diss reports.
5: Do you want the job or not?
6: As King Charles was preparing to make the journey from Buckingham Palace to Westminster for his annual speech to open a new parliamentary year, Britain's health secretary Wes Streeting went to see the Prime Minister. He emerged just 17 minutes later, but didn't talk to the press. Soon after, his allies backgrounded the media, saying the health secretary planned to resign and challenge Sir Keir's leadership as early as tomorrow. One quarter of Sir Keir's MPs support him, while around 90 have publicly called for him to go. With the other half staying quiet, the Prime Minister's supporters might no longer matter come tomorrow.
1: Back home, Timor-Leste's President Jose Ramos Horta is visiting Darwin today to receive an honorary doctorate from Charles Darwin University. President Horta has strong links with the top-end city, which is a short flight from his home in Timor-Leste's capital, Dili. He's made several official visits to Darwin and was also medically airlifted to Royal Darwin Hospital for treatment in 2008 after an assassination attempt. And in sport, a man running 231 kilometres in this weekend's Westmax Monster Trail Running Festival says he's hoping to finish the race to honour his late son and Kumanjai little baby. This year's annual Westmax Monster will see more than 300 people run on the iconic Larapinta Trail in the West Macdonald Churicha National Park to the finish line at the Alice Springs Telegraph Station. Aaron DeMann, Ben Max, says he started running after the death of his baby boy a few years ago, but the recent loss of Kumanjai little baby has added an extra significance to completing his race.
7: For any child that has passed over, we will be running for them as well. And with baby girl just recently lost, she's now part of our team and we'll be running for her as well.
1: In the weather today, partly cloudy throughout the territory. Darwin, top of 33. Catherine, top of 33.
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1: Good morning, Darlene Jean Wong with ABC News. A Northern Territory independent MLA has called on the government to share the consultations they say back the introduction of a child protection bill. The bill has come under criticism for changing the application of the Aboriginal Child Placement Policy, a policy that prioritises placing Aboriginal children in care with family, people with cultural authorities or other Aboriginal people. Independent MLA Justine Davis says while the government claims they undertook a year of consultation, she believes it hasn't been with the appropriate experts.
2: None of the organisations that are actually working on the front line in these areas were consulted in the development of this bill. They've made that very clear.
1: The Coalition plans to link migration intake to welfare and housing availability as the main proponent of its budget reply tonight. Under the policy, non-citizens, including permanent residents, would be booted from welfare and NDIS supports. Opposition leader Angus Taylor says he wants migration levels below 200,000 people a year. He says people should become citizens if they want to use Australia's services.
3: If you are not an Australian citizen, then you don't get the privileges of an Australian citizen. And I'd encourage people who are committed to this country to become a citizen. I love going to citizenship ceremonies. But the truth is that it's when you commit to this country that we commit to you.
1: Meanwhile, there are calls for the federal government to take over the funding and management of aged care from private providers. New data reveals Australians are waiting 12 months on average to get appropriate aged care support. The government says it's invested over $3 billion in the budget to deliver better aged care, and thousands more home care packages are being added this financial year. Beverly Baker from the Older Women's Network Australia says the current system of relying on private providers isn't working.
4: Private providers provide for profit. And if they're not making a profit, they're not providing it. Therefore, it should be a government responsibility. It shouldn't be left to the private market. The private market only favours those who can make a profit and those who can pay for it. And that fails.
1: Overseas, the office of the Israeli Prime Minister says Benjamin Netanyahu visited the United Arab Emirates in secret in the midst of the Iran war to meet with the Emirati president for the first time. It claims the meeting resulted in a historic breakthrough for relations between Israel and the UAE, but the Foreign Ministry of the United Arab Emirates denies any secret meeting took place, saying such claims are unfounded. Back home, cybersecurity experts are warning the company which runs Canvas could be hit with more cyber attacks after it agreed to a deal with a hacking group. Monty Jacka reports.
5: US company Instructure announced this week it had reached an agreement with the cybercriminal group responsible for crippling online learning across multiple countries, including Australia. Hacking group Shiny Hunters previously took responsibility for the breach, claiming it had obtained personal information belonging to about 275 million people. Lieutenant General Michelle McGuinness, Australia's National Cybersecurity Coordinator, says the federal government wouldn't recommend anyone pay a ransom as cybercriminals can't be trusted. She says agreements with hackers don't guarantee data won't be sold online and could lead to the company being subject to additional cyber attacks.
1: The head coach of the Australian Dolphins swimming team has welcomed the opportunity of future trips to the top end, saying humid conditions will play a crucial role in preparations for competitions. The Northern Territory Government and Swimming Australia have announced a partnership where the team will be holding several warm weather training camps in Darwin. The government says the $15,000 agreement will also position the NT as a high-performance destination in the lead-up to the 2032 Brisbane Olympics and Paralympic Games. Rowan Taylor says the team is enjoying the experience.
6: It's the time of year that our programs around the country get a bit colder weather, looking for a place to go that's where the climate can be kind to them. It gives us real good clear access to being able to train without disruptions.
1: In the weather today, partly cloudy throughout the territory, a slight to medium chance of showers throughout eastern districts and the Gregory district, increasing to a high chance in the southeastern Arnhem district. Darwin, right now it's 27 degrees, Nhulunbuy 27 as well, Tennant Creek 21, Alice Springs 13 degrees.
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That was Mark Knopfler and his band Dire Straits. Hey, did you know they actually came to Darwin? Well, the Darwin, Royal Darwin Showgrounds, yeah, back in 1983, 84. Yeah, what a great evening that was too. Anyway, thanks for coming here across the Tiber Radio Network on this beautiful Thursday weekend, not too far away. Anyway, on today's program, it's going to be quite interesting because I'm going to be talking to Mr. Clark. Yeah, his name is James Clark. Sorry, I'm just reading my script. His name is James Clark, and you might be wondering, who's that? Well, he is the co-founder of an organization called Guts. Yeah, as in greedy guts. But this organization is a pretty cool organization because they will be taking a mini tour throughout the community. So they're going to be starting off in... Let me just check the program here. So they're going to be starting off in Whatever tonight because I got to talk to them yesterday. So they'll be out in Whatever today and they're going to be travelling throughout different communities. You've got Palumpa, Pepinati, Emu Point, Beswick, Gupper Weak, Bullman, Weemaw. So they are doing a really good program throughout the different communities. Now the beauty of it is that they're going into the community, setting up their equipment. They're going to be playing, presenting their artists, but there is a chance for bush bands to get up your community, yeah, to get up and represent the sounds from your country. Anyway, we'll be catching up with them shortly. And you know how we do. We'll be checking what's making local news and basically just having a good time for this beautiful Thursday. So if your day's not going too well, please give me a call and I'll play you a couple of songs. Make your day go a bit better, eh? Hey, maybe this is your favourite song.

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3: Yes, thanks for you coming here on Atiba Radio. Now, we do have a couple of very special guests that are joining us, and they're going to be talking about a very special event that is taking place, and of course, I am referring to the Guts Tour. Mini Festival taking place in May 2026, and it actually kicks off tomorrow. So, to explain what the festival is all about and where they'll be going and what they'll be doing, I do have Charlotte and Mr. James Clark, who is the co-founder of Guts, and they're going to explain to us what is happening. Hey, thanks for joining us here on Tiba Radio.
4: G'day, good morning. How are you guys?
3: Yeah, good, mate, good. Now, this sounds like a pretty important event that's taking place because you are going out to different Indigenous communities and you're taking the music out there, which is very important, isn't it?
4: It is. We're absolutely wrapped to be on the Guts 2026 tour. It's something that we started back in 2016, so actually celebrating 10 years this year. And we're super excited to get out to lots of communities across the top end. We kick off and hit the road tomorrow, taking the road out to Wadair, which some people have called us absolutely stupid, and others have said, no, you'll be right, it'll be all good. So we'll see how we go, but we're very excited. We're starting in the West Daly region, and then we're heading across into Arnhem Land. And there's plenty of rock and roll ahead of us. We've got a solar powered sound system, which is super exciting. So we'll be popping up on footy ovals and basketball courts, and be a bunch of free barbecues and stuff like that. But most importantly, some cracking music. We've got three amazing bands: Docker River Band, who are from, and the name says it all, Docker River in the Western Desert, heading up to play in the top end for the first time. We've got the Rolling Blackouts, Coastal Fever from Melbourne, and also Stella Donnelly, who's an amazing singer and songwriter, playing with one of her great mates, Allah. So it should be an absolute cracking tour.
3: Now, you're also involving local acts, is that correct, in the program?
4: Without a doubt. Like, every year that we do this, it's so special to see the bush bands get involved, and it's hard to get them off the mic, to be honest with you. But we've had some really special moments playing with them, and there's just so much incredible talent out there in the bush. So we're really excited to connect with some of these new communities that we haven't yet visited, bring some amazing music to them, but also give them, the stage and an opportunity to perform and jam with us as well.
3: Because I think this is a brilliant idea to take the music out to communities, because that's the thing with music, is it is a great communicator between people. For example, you could be from Japan and a person from Brazil. You don't speak a word of English, but if you know the chords, you can actually make music, which I tend to relate musicians as magicians.
4: I love that. No, it's so true. I mean, like, it's a special thing, music. It's the connector of many different people from lots of walks of life. So, it's a big reason that myself and my partner, Jack, who couldn't jump on the call today just because he's on a flight up to Darwin as we speak, but, that's the reason we started the tour 10 years ago, and we've got such amazing group of people that support us in putting it on. It's not an easy tour, obviously, getting out to some of the most remote places in Australia, but something that we hold very close to our heart, and it's a really special trip.
3: And I think that's another great thing about music is sharing your experiences through writing stories and putting that to music. For example, the city life versus the bush life.
4: Oh, big time. And I mean, we've had the amazing Black Rock Band on a bus with Bad Dreams for 2.5 weeks. You know, those fellas sharing their music and sharing their stories, and I guess bands from down south getting a taste of what it's like to live in regional Australia, play music out here. The opportunities, but also the lack of opportunities that present. So I guess putting those two musical worlds together is a pretty special thing. And I know that every band that's played with us on the tour over the journey, be them bush bands and Indigenous bands or bands from the city, have got so much out of it and have gone back and shared some incredible stories with their communities as well, back in the Big Smoke.
3: Now, I know you guys must be busy, so I won't keep you too much longer, but I just am looking at the places that you're going. So you are heading to Wadeh, and I've noticed that some of the places you might not have been before, they are really beautiful. So enjoy the drive while you're out there, but you're in Wadeh Thursday, is that correct?
4: Yeah, starting out in Wadeh, and then we sort of make our way back across the West Daly region, and then skip over. We do a show in Katherine. I think that's just after the weekend, and then we're into Arnhem Land, and yeah, we'll be venturing right out to Gawuryak, which is pretty exciting, and lots of places in between, Boom and Wee Mole, Beswick, and a whole bunch of others. So if you're out there, make sure you come down. We'll be putting on a great night of music in each of the towns, and we've got all the information on the website if people do want to check it out. It's guptouring.com.au, and yeah, love to see all the community out there singing along and getting up on the mic if that's your thing as well.
3: Yeah, I tell you what, you're going to see some beautiful country out in Arnhem Land and across the territory. And you might, when you come back, you might be able to come in and give us a bit of an update and where you've been and what you've done. But it has been an awesome pleasure to actually have a chat with you, because I think that this is a great opportunity to give people out there a chance to actually follow their dreams.
4: No, for sure. I really appreciate your time. And, hopefully we see loads of community out there having fun at the gigs that we're running, and can't wait to spend some time out in Arnhem Land. So, yeah, thanks for having us on.
3: No worries, mate. And lastly, before you go, I suggest that you bring a fishing rod with you.
4: All right, I'll pop down to BCS and grab one now.
3: No worries.
4: Mate. Thanks for your time.
3: You're a legend, mate. Good luck with the tour, and hopefully we'll talk to you in the near future.
4: Yeah, sounds good. All right, take care. Bye.
3: Thanks, mate.

Yeah, that was Matthew Wilder. Break My Stride. Before that, we heard from Jojo Zepp and the Falcons, Hit and Run. Still to come, we had some Midnight Oil, some Coloured Stone, some Jimmy Barnes, who I believe will be performing at the Kalkarindji Wavehill Walk-Off Festival. That should be good. Anyway, hey, today is the Darwin Disability Expo. So this is taking place today at 11 a.m. to 2 p.m. So what's the